Express Yourself by Madonna on the 80s at 8. It's Richard Huskisson here to take you back to the time a lot of people were expressing themselves with big hair held up by lots of hairspray, big shoulder pads on impressive colorful jackets, big pants, big shades. Basically, everything was just bright and big, including Madonna in the 80s. It was this day, May 11th in 1985, Madonna would score her second ever number one hit when Crazy for You would go to the top of the charts, a song that was written for her to perform for the movie Vision Quest, which involved a lot of the same people who worked on Flashdance, all trying to recapture the magic. At the very least, they managed to capture Madonna in a moment she was on her way up to stardom. We're heading back to 82 now with another star, Stevie Nicks, in the age of 17.

Tears for Fears on the 80s at 8 with a song out of 1985. We're going to revisit that year in a moment, but first I want to jump 1 year later to 1986 and a movie that wouldn't make it all that huge in the moment, although it was the 10th highest grossing film of the year. It would go on to become culturally significant, partly because of the music. I'm talking about Ferris Bueller's Day Off, a quintessential 80s teen movie. I'm sure we will revisit this a few times on this program. There are three songs, though, very strongly associated with this movie in my mind. First, Dankeschön, which is a bit of a theme in the film, sung at least four times in snippets. Secondly, the Beatles' Twist and Shout, performed during the parade and weirdly sung by someone else, despite the fact Matthew Broderick is not a bad singer. That appearance of the song in that movie would actually put the Beatles back on track for the Hot 100, making it all the way to number 23, 22 years after its original release. We'll talk about the Beatles more later on in this show. The other song that always makes me think of the movie is this one. It's Yellow with Oh Yeah.

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7: 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And the star-studded lineup has been announced at the Stonebridge Wasaga Beach Blues Festival. This year, September 18th to 20th. And that's some of what's happening as we spring forward. I'm J.D. Moffitt.
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Richard Huskisson on the 80s at 8 with Gino Vannelli out of 1987 with Wild Horses. Now, that was a good year for George Harrison. I told you we'd talk about the Beatles a little later. He'd begin a career revival with the release of the album Cloud Nine in 87. And then he would go on to co-found the platinum-selling supergroup The Traveling Wilburys just the next year, plus getting inducted into the Rock and Roll Hall of Fame as a Beatle. It was a real return to the limelight for the man. He'd have a few number one hits in his solo career, but only one of them that he did not write himself. One of the ones off of that album, and it is this one, which would hit number one, the last number one any of the Beatles would have as a solo artist. From 1987, George Harrison, and Got My Mind Set.

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You Make Me Feel by Michael Jackson from 1988. If you're looking to see how Michael was in the 80s, you only need to look to theaters near you. The biopic, Michael, takes you all the way from his early days to 1988 with The Bad Tour. That film, by the way, still well on its way to being one of, if not the, biggest biopic of all time. Only 3 weeks into its run, it's going strong, approaching $600 million worldwide box office. That's only $300 million shy of Bohemian Rhapsody and Oppenheimer, which both stand over $900 million and took months to get to those totals. If Michael keeps on as it is, it'll get there and maybe beyond. But enough of today. Let's go back again to 1987 with Bananarama and I Heard a Rumor.

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0: Richard Huskisson here on the 80s at 8 with Real Life out of 83. Want to take you ahead a couple of years from there and picture yourself sitting in the living room and you see an animated forest on the television and then you hear the announcer say this.
1: This is the Evergreen Forest. Quiet, peaceful, serene. That is until Burt Raccoon wakes up.
0: And you know you are off on an adventure with the raccoons. Now, to be fair, the raccoons started with a special first airing in 1980. The show, however, didn't run seasons until 1985, the same year we got this song, Bruce Springsteen with I'm on Fire. That's it for me for another night. Hope you had some fun and some fond memories. We'll run it again tomorrow. For now, the streetlights are on, and it's time to go home.

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3: 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And the star-studded lineup has been announced at the Stonebridge Wasaga Beach Blues Festival this year, September 18th to 20th. And that's some of what's happening as we spring forward. I'm J.D. Moffitt.
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3: 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And the star-studded lineup has been announced at the Stonebridge Wasaga Beach Blues Festival. This year, September 18th to 20th. And that's some of what's happening as we spring forward. I'm J.D. Moffitt.
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7: 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And the star-studded lineup has been announced at the Stonebridge Wasaga Beach Blues Festival. This year, September 18th to 20th. And that's some of what's happening as we spring forward. I'm J.D. Moffitt.
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1: Get ready to take a ride through space with Ziggy Stardust. 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
1: 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And the star-studded lineup has been announced at the Stonebridge Wasaga Beach Blues Festival this year, September 18th to 20th. And that's some of what's happening as we spring forward. I'm J.D. Moffitt.
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1: 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And the star-studded lineup has been announced at the Stonebridge Wasaga Beach Blues Festival this year, September 18th to 20th. And that's some of what's happening as we spring forward. I'm J.D. Moffitt.
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1: 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And the star-studded lineup has been announced at the Stonebridge Wasaga Beach Blues Festival this year, September 18th to 20th. And that's some of what's happening as we spring forward. I'm J.D. Moffitt.
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1: 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And the star-studded lineup has been announced at the Stonebridge Wasaga Beach Blues Festival this year, September 18th to 20th. And that's some of what's happening as we spring forward. I'm J.D. Moffitt.
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1: 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And the star-studded lineup has been announced at the Stonebridge Wasaga Beach Blues Festival this year, September 18th to 20th. And that's some of what's happening as we spring forward. I'm J.D. Moffitt.
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1: 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And the star-studded lineup has been announced at the Stonebridge Wasaga Beach Blues Festival this year, September 18th to 20th. And that's some of what's happening as we spring forward. I'm J.D. Moffitt.
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2: Good morning. It's Tuesday, May 12th. We'll see sunny skies today, increasing cloudiness this afternoon with a chance of late day showers and a high of 12. The dollar is currently trading for 72.91 cents US. I'm Rob Kerwain. South Bruce OPP say they're continuing an investigation into reports of vandalism at a school and community center in Teeswater. The OPP provided a brief update on social media Sunday, saying they've identified individuals on bicycles related to the investigation. Police did not disclose if there have been any arrests or charges. Last Friday, South Bruce OPP put out an appeal for tips after responding to reports of mischief at Hillcrest Central School and the Teeswater Community Center. They say sometime overnight last Thursday, multiple windows of the school were damaged by a pellet gun. The school was closed this past Friday for the police investigation. Anyone with information that could assist the investigation is asked to contact South Bruce OPP or Crime Stoppers. British Columbia's provincial health officer says none of the Canadians who were aboard that Atlantic cruise ship hit by a deadly outbreak of hantavirus had any known direct contact with anyone infected. But Dr. Bonnie Henry admits it's impossible to be completely sure, and so four people from the ship were flown to Victoria and are isolating on Vancouver Island for at least 21 days. Two are from the Yukon, one from BC, and the fourth has ties to BC. A few others in Ontario, Quebec, and Alberta who may have had contact with anyone sick on the ship or on earlier flights are isolating and being monitored as well. Tragedy in southwestern Ontario, where the bodies of two boaters, including a child, were pulled from the northern waters of Lake Erie near Long Point after being reported overdue. Ontario Provincial Police and the Canadian Coast Guard responded to the overdue call around 4 p.m. on Monday in St. Williams. Shortly after, a passing boater found the missing pair, a 7-year-old and a 53-year-old, about 3.5 kilometers from shore. Both were from Norfolk County. Their bodies were recovered by the Canadian Coast Guard. And Ukrainian President Volodymyr Zelensky says his country has begun preparations for a military drone deal with Canada. He says in a post on social media that 20 countries are already working with Ukraine on similar deals, calling them a significant expansion of our security cooperation. Last week, Prime Minister Mark Carney announced another $270 million in aid for Ukraine to buy a number of items from a NATO list. Carney has said all of Canada is behind Ukraine and that the new money would help strengthen Ukraine and ensure prosperity for its people when peace comes. In sports, Toronto Blue Jays pitcher Kevin Gausman reached the 2,000 strike milestone. Andrés Giménez had 2 home runs and 5 RBIs, and Yariel Rodriguez recorded 2 strikeouts in the 9th inning as he returned to the mound. Now for the bad news, the visiting Tampa Bay Rays did score 5 times in the first 2 innings and then coasted to an 8-5 win over the Jays last night. The teams play again today. JD will keep you up to date on the weather throughout the morning. From the Light 99.3 News Center, I'm Rob Kerwain.
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Good morning, rise and shine, and happiest of Tuesdays, 6:09. I did learn to fly over the weekend. I'd flown before, but learning as we go, you get some things figured out, and you remember, and you get a bit better at it, and it turned out okay. Happy Tuesday, Michael Bublé's on lights.

0: Light weather update.
1: Well, some sunshine, some afternoon and evening showers, and highs of 13 degrees, and that's about as warm as we'll get through the week. It's a cold start. Jeez, I saw some of that snow on Friday mornings in different places, and it is a cool start right now, too. 80% chance of showers tomorrow and 11 degrees, gray and 11 by Thursday, sun and cloud and 15 by Friday, and potentially a nicer weekend. Right now, minus one in Midland, zero in Meaford.
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0: favorites. From Eford, Collingwood, South Georgian Bay's like 99.3, of course, Brian Adams, 622. Good morning, rise and shine. Tuesday already. What'd you get up to over the weekends? Busy? Yeah, good. Productive? Good. It could get warmer, though, couldn't it? It's a cold start as we get things rolling this morning. We're hoping for some warmer finishes. And the weekend has got potential as well. Suddenly, it is the long weekend just ahead. That sort of crept up on us quickly, didn't it? This cold weather starts got us distracted. How will we get set to enjoy a long weekend? Lots of choices. We'll give you a few as well as we go. Plus, last night in sports, Jays, they did everything right except win the game. And NHL hockey playoff action resumes. We'll get to it in moments.
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6:34, first thing, a sunny start. We'll take some of that sun and maybe some temperature with it, but it'll be slow to get here. Maybe by the weekend. The sun will take temperature later on. Sports. Teams getting hot. NHL playoffs. Colorado 5-2 win last night. Montreal Buffalo game 4 tonight. The Habs with a lead in that. Anaheim Vegas. Jays lose 8-5. Gausman 2,000 strikeouts. We do sports. Nobody.

0: Light weather update.
1: Okay, not a bad start to the day. Just a little cold. Sunny afternoon and evening showers and 13 degrees. We start, though, below zero. Chance of rain increases from 40 to 80% through the day. Stays to 80% tomorrow and 11 degrees. Gray skies Thursday, 40% chance, highs of 11, sun and cloud Friday, and 15 degrees. Okay, there's some potential. Then a nicer weekend ahead. Right now we're minus one in Midland, minus three in Owen Sound. It's zero in Meaford.
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What's up, George and Bay's favorites for Tuesdays? Sunny as they are and as cold as they are. I don't like the habit we're into. I kind of like this whole early warm spring kickoff thing that we used to remember. It's been different this year, but that's okay. That means to me that there'll be a great balance of things, and then we will have like an October that we'll never forget as far as warmth goes. We'll see how warm it might get throughout the rest of this week. News, sports, weather, it's all ahead. Straw Hat Renovations brings you the 7 o'clock report after Drake and Rihanna on Light. No, yeah.

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2: Good morning. It's Tuesday, May the 12th. We'll see sunny skies today, increasing cloudiness this afternoon, then a chance of showers late this afternoon, a high today of 12.

0: A Liberal member of parliament is calling on Canadians to fill out their census papers for the good of their communities. Every household and farm operator must participate, and StatsCan has asked Canadians to fill out the census form by today. But some are refusing and posting their ripped up forms on social media, claiming the questions violate their privacy. Kingston MP Mark Gerritsen says the census is nonpartisan and is not a personal data grab by the Prime Minister. He says the census is how Canada collects the data it uses to decide how much federal funding a municipality receives and where new schools, hospitals, or clinics should be built. Canada's largest private sector union says it will kick off negotiations with the Detroit 3 automakers next month, and it will target Ford Motor Company first. Unifor says talks with Ford will begin June 22nd. The union represents about 5,000 workers across Ford facilities in Canada. Once a pattern agreement is established with Ford, negotiations would then follow with fellow automakers Stellantis and GM. Bargaining comes as the companies and their workers grapple with U.S. tariffs on auto parts, steel, and aluminum. And Grey Bruce's largest hospital network, Bright Shores Health System, has begun to celebrate National Nursing Week. The hospital organization says National Nursing Week offers a moment to celebrate the contributions and evolving role of nurses in the future of healthcare. This includes nurse practitioners, registered nurses, registered practitioner nurses, clinicians, and nursing students. National Nursing Week runs from May 11th to 17th. In sports, the only Canadian NHL team left in the Stanley Cup playoffs gets back on the ice tonight for Game 4 of its second-round series. The Montreal Canadiens hold a 2-1 lead in their series against the Buffalo Sabres after a win on home ice Sunday night. The youngest team in the playoffs has outscored the Atlantic Division-leading Sabres 11-3 in back-to-back wins. JD will keep you up to date on the weather throughout the morning. 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
1: Thank you, Rob. Good morning. Forecast for Meaford, Collingwood, most of South Georgian Bay. Sunny skies today. Maybe some afternoon and evening showers to roll through. Chance of that rain grows through the day from 40 to 80% and highs of 13 degrees. 80% chance of rain tomorrow and 11 degrees. Gray skies Thursday, 40% chance, highs of 11. Sun and cloud warming to 15 by Friday and a nicer weekend on the long range. That's like 99.3 News, Sports, and Weather. I'm J.D. Moffitt. Cool start today. Sunny but cool. -1 in Midland. -2 in Collingwood. -2 in Wasaga Beach. -3 in Owen Sound. And outside our Meaford studios, we sit at zero. 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

Your choice for Mayfords, Collingwood, South Georgian Bay's lights. 99.3, good spot to be this time of year. Most times of year, but especially now. Temperatures get warmer, it gets a little bit greener everywhere. Golf is good, all those things. Nice to have you along. Happy Tuesday. Good morning. Rise and shine, South Georgian. And count those crows

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1: Light weather update.
2: Sunshine, maybe some afternoon and evening showers. 40 to 80% chance, growing chance of rain throughout the day. Highs near 13, that's not bad. 80% chance of rain tomorrow and 11. And gray and 40% chance by Thursday, 11 degrees. Sun and cloud, 15 by Friday. Nicer weekend. Right now, minus 1 in Midland, minus 3 in Owen Sound, 0 in Meaford.
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99.3 for the weekend at 7:27. We're not quite to the weekend yet. Are you in a hurry? 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

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It's, well, I wouldn't say fine yet, but we are getting there. Sunny, warmer temperatures on the way. The week gets a little bit better as we go, which is nice. It paves the way to a really decent weekend. We could have a pretty good May 2-4 weekend celebration, long as it can be, you know, all those things. We look forward to that. Lots of choices and options for you to pursue as we get closer to it. We'll make sure we keep you informed so you can't say there was nothing to do. I had no idea. You at least you'll have a couple of plans and thoughts worked out, the things that you could do this weekend. Sports: Colorado wins late last night, 5-2 over Minnesota. They've got a 3-1 lead in that series. Montreal, Buffalo tonight, game 4. Anaheim, Vegas tonight, game 5. Jays lose, but played really well. Gausman gets his 2,000th strikeout. Tampa wins 8-5. That series resumes. And we all just want to have fun, right? Watching our favorite sports teams hang on in the playoffs, if that's the case. If not, hop aboard. We follow sports on Lights.

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1: 743 in the sun. Good morning. Happy Tuesday. What are you doing this weekend? 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Hey, how about Saturday, 11 o'clock? Head on over to Meaford Laundromat. 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

0: Light weather update.
1: Nice start. It could be warmer, but it's an okay start. Sunshine anyway. Afternoon and evening showers developing. 40 to 80% chance and highs of 13 degrees. We get into tomorrow, heavy rains and 11 degrees. Gray skies even Thursday, and highs near 11. Sun and cloud by Friday, though, 15 degrees. And getting into a nicer weekend, we got some potential for the weekend, holiday and all. Right now, we sit at 1 degree outside our Meaford studios.
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0: 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Light 99.3, cruising towards the 8 o'clock. Look at news, sports, weather, anything to bring a little bit of temperature for us into the week as we go. The sun is nice, and it's all right here. Lesia Cara from Light 99.3.
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0: noon, then a chance of a late day shower, a high today of 12. The dollar is currently trading at 72.96 cents US. I'm Rob Kerwane. South Bruce OPP say they're continuing an investigation into reports of vandalism at a school and community center in Teeswater. The OPP provided a brief update on social media on Sunday, saying they've identified individuals on bicycles related to the investigation. Police did not disclose if there have been any arrests or charges. Last Friday, OPP put out an appeal for tips after responding to reports of mischief at Hillcrest Central School in Teeswater and the local community center. They say sometime overnight last Thursday, multiple windows of the school were damaged by a pellet gun. The school was closed this past Friday for the police investigation. Public health officials around the world are grappling with the science of testing as passengers from an Atlantic cruise ship hit with hantavirus have returned to their home countries. 10 passengers who arrived recently in Canada show no symptoms but are quarantined or self-isolating depending on their possibility of exposure. Experts say it's not clear whether it's useful to test people who may have been exposed to hantavirus but don't have symptoms. University of Saskatchewan hantavirus scientist Bryce Warner says a negative test in someone without symptoms wouldn't necessarily mean they don't have hantavirus, because the incubation period can be several weeks. Some advocates for refugees say new federal legislation adopted in March has left many migrants in limbo. The law retroactively applies to any migrant who entered Canada irregularly after June 2020, making them ineligible to apply for asylum. In recent weeks, the federal government has sent out an estimated 30,000 letters to claimants informing them they are ineligible for a refugee hearing. Gauri Srinivara of the Canadian Council of Refugees says the letters are sending people into a panic and in a state of uncertainty immediately after arrival. And Kuwait has accused Iran of sending an armed revolutionary guard team of 6 members to attack an island in the Middle East nation. Iran did not immediately acknowledge the allegation by Kuwait today. Kuwait has come under repeated attack by Iran during the war. Kuwait said it detained 4 of the men while 2 escaped. Meantime, the U.S. ambassador to Israel, Mike Huckabee, says Israel has sent Iron Dome anti-missile batteries and personnel to the United Arab Emirates to defend the country during the Iran war. In sports, the Toronto Blue Jays will send left-hander Patrick Corbin to the mound today when they face the visiting Tampa Bay Rays in the middle set of their 3-game series. The Rays, who have won 15 of their last 17, will have lefty Shane McClanahan on the mound. The Rays beat the Jays 8-5 yesterday. JD will keep you up to date on the weather throughout the morning. 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
1: Thank you, Rob. 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Forecast for Meaford, Collingwood, most of South Georgian Bay. Sunny skies today, maybe some afternoon and evening showers to roll through. Chance of that rain grows through the day from 40 to 80% and highs of 13 degrees. 80% chance of rain tomorrow and 11 degrees. Gray skies Thursday, 40% chance, highs of 11. Sun and cloud warming to 15 by Friday and a nicer weekend on the long range. That's like 99.3 News, Sports, and Weather. I'm J.D. Moffitt. Cool start today. Sunny but cool. -1 in Midland. -2 in Collingwood. -2 in Wasaga Beach. -3 in Owen Sound. And outside our Meaford studios, we sit at 0. 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
1: Mm-hmm. 8:12, good morning. Sunny and slowly warming. We're up to 2 degrees. I tried to bring as much sunshine and warmth with me as I could. They tend to want to hang on to it there, you know? We'll do what we can.

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1: Sunshine, like that. Cool temperatures, not such a fan. And this deep into May, but anyway, should be good for the weekend, hopefully. Camping and such. Afternoon, evening showers developing today and 13 degrees. 80% chance of rain tomorrow and 11 degrees. Gray skies Thursday, 11 degrees. Sun and cloud and 15 by Friday and a nicer weekend. Oh, the things we'll do. Right, do everything. Minus one in Midland, but warming to 2 degrees in Meaford.
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1: 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And the star-studded lineup has been announced at the Stonebridge Wasaga Beach Blues Festival this year, September 18th to 20th. And that's some of what's happening as we spring forward. I'm J.D. Moffitt.
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Tuesday's favorites. Mystical, magical sounds of Brenson Boone. First thing Tuesday, sunny, warming, and not quite magical, but we're getting there. How's your favorite sports team doing? 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

8:32 sports last night. Colorado beat Minnesota 5-2. They take a 3-1 lead in that NHL playoff series. Montreal, Buffalo, that has gotten wild, hasn't it? I know what you've been thinking. I've been thinking the same thing. You'd like the Habs to win, but you're just not sure. Buffalo's an awful lot. Well, the Habs have a 2-1 series lead. They go into game 4 tonight in Buffalo. Anaheim, Vegas, game 5 tonight. That's in Montreal tonight. Yeah. Jays lose yesterday to Tampa 8-5. Played a great game. Gausman gets 2,000 strikeouts marked for that day. A great day, but they just couldn't pull off the victory. OKC in. LeBron and the Lakers out in basketball. We follow all sports. We try anyway. Here on Light.

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1: 841. She's all set now. The second level of training getting started. Joining Team Wendy. That's your plan, right? For this year's Meaford Harbor 5K Walk Run for Meaford Hospital Foundation. 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I tried to talk her into 1. I think that's how it'll go. 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
1: Sunny, not bad start, but they say afternoon and evening showers, 40 to 80% chance, highs near 13, 80% chance of rain tomorrow, and 11 degrees, gray skies, 11 degrees Thursday, sun and cloud and 15 for Friday, and a nicer weekend. We'll take it. Right now, sunny and 2 in Meaford's.
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1: 8:55. Make your way to an 80-minute workday warm-up. Great way to start the Tuesday. Any way to warm things up with the help of the sunshine will be good. And warm beverage won't hurt as well. Get things going. Get into this Tuesday. Make it fantastic and productive. 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Positive thinking, manifesting positivity and all. Anna Almeida into your midday and then Dave into your afternoon. Catch it and enjoy.

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0: Light weather update.
1: All right, a lot like yesterday, sunny and cool. Highs of 8 degrees, could feel warmer at times. Friday, the same, a bit more cloud and 11 degrees. Then it rains Saturday and we get warmer temperatures. I mean, it just never fails. Spring rains and 15 degrees. Sunday, little drier possibility, light showers, 40% chance, and 10 degrees.

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0: Light weather update.
1: All right, a lot like yesterday, sunny and cool. Highs of 8 degrees, could feel warmer at times. Friday, the same, a bit more cloud and 11 degrees. Then it rains Saturday and we get warmer temperatures. I mean, it just never fails. Spring rains and 15 degrees. Sunday, little drier possibility, light showers, 40% chance, and 10 degrees.
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1: Light weather update.
2: Sunny skies today, maybe some afternoon and evening showers to roll through. Chance of that rain grows through the day from 40 to 80% and highs of 13 degrees. 80% chance of rain tomorrow and 11 degrees. Gray skies Thursday, 40% chance, highs of 11. Sun and cloud warming to 15 by Friday and a nicer weekend on the long range. That's your Tuesday forecast on Light 99.3.
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Nelly Furtado, say it right. On Light, hey, it's Anna. It is Tuesday, May 12th, and we're one step closer to the long weekend. And it's nice and sunny to kick things off, which we'll happily take. And just a reminder for you, if you're like me and we put things on the back burner, well, the census deadline is officially today, May 12th, so you must complete it. I didn't realize it was mandatory. Some people said it was, and I kind of pretended it wasn't, but it's mandatory, and the deadline is today. So households that don't respond could actually face fines upwards to $500 after follow-ups and warning notices from StatCan. So get that done if you can. This is your reminder, and for me too.

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Ugh, Rihanna. Man, that song just gets me every time. Stay on Light 99.3. Hey, it's Anna. Her voice. I love that song so much. Oh, my goodness. All right. Well, it is Tuesday. It is going to be sunny to kick things off. Chance of showers later this afternoon, a high of 12. We've got more weather for you coming up, what you can expect overnight into tomorrow. And also, I'm not sure if you know, but most of Canada is actually headed for a hotter summer, which we are happy to hear. Some areas, not so much. Some areas are going to see more rain than anything, but overall, not too bad. And this, according to a new old Farmer's Almanac forecast. And we want good weather, especially as we approach the long weekend coming up. And we want you to get outside and celebrate Meaford's Laundromat's first anniversary. It's taking place this Saturday, May 16th at 11 a.m. There's going to be a barbecue. There's going to be some drinks. There's going to be so much activities for you and the family to enjoy. So come as Mark and Lynn celebrate a year of keeping Meaford clean. It's going to be the best.

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1: Light weather update.
2: Sunny skies today, maybe some afternoon and evening showers to roll through. Chance of that rain grows through the day from 40 to 80% and highs of 13 degrees. 80% chance of rain tomorrow and 11 degrees. Gray skies Thursday, 40% chance, highs of 11. Sun and cloud warming to 15 by Friday and a nicer weekend on the long range. That's your Tuesday forecast on Light 99.3.
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on fire. September, getting you going on your Tuesday morning. Hey, it's Anna on Light, and tonight is a big night in hockey. If you're a fan of the Montreal Canadiens, they are taking on the Buffalo Sabres. It's game four right now. We lead, well, I shouldn't say we, I don't play for the team, but the Habs do lead the series 2-1, and we're hoping for a 3-1 lead in the series. Puck drops tonight in Montreal at 7 p.m. Also, the other thing that was really fun that I discovered is some restaurants actually in Quebec, if you haven't heard, they're taking away the word buffalo from their buffalo wings menu and on their restaurant sites, and replacing it with Montreal in support of the Habs. So it's very cute, and also I love a good little rivalry, especially when it comes to food and letting them know, hey, we got you.

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Lady Gaga, Poker Face on Light Hates. And, well, they were so popular during the Olympics. So now FIFA, they will be distributing free soccer-inspired condoms thanks to Toronto's public health. And you'll be able to find them at City Sexual Health Clinics. So, yes, soccer-inspired condoms for the FIFA World Cup. And if you want to be there and check out the Fan Fest, just make sure that you get your tickets on Friday, because Toronto will release more free general admission Fan Fest tickets May 15th.

Escape, Enrique Iglesias on Light, and many Canadians with love and escape because we are feeling the pressure of debt and consumer insolvencies. They have hit the highest level since 2009. So no joke, new data shows more than 37,000 Canadians actually filed for insolvency in the first 3 months of the year. And that works out to be about 17 people every hour seeking protection from overwhelming debt. Oh my gosh, that is just... People, we're in it, and at least we know we're not alone, and we're all just trying to make it through. What's

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1: Light weather update.
2: Sunny with a chance of showers later on this afternoon, high of 12. Tonight, cloudy. There are some showers in the forecast as well as a risk of a thunderstorm. Expect 10 to 15 millimeters and a low of 5. And tomorrow, cloudy and showers, high of 11.
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9: 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And the star-studded lineup has been announced at the Stonebridge Wasaga Beach Blues Festival this year, September 18th to 20th. And that's some of what's happening as we spring forward. I'm J.D. Moffitt.
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you. Devin Cole, I Got You on Light 99.3. Hey, it's Anna. Happy Tuesday. It's a big night for hockey fans. We know that the Montreal Canadiens will take on the Buffalo Sabres tonight, but also there's only one win that stands between the Kitchener Rangers and the OHL Championship. They are playing the Barrie Colts tonight, and they currently lead the series 3-0, so if they

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London Beat Us and Thinking About You on Light. Hey, it's Anna. I'm a millennial, so if you're around my age, then you know all about plastic furniture. I love my plastic chair. It was mint green. It was fabulous. It was a time to be alive. Well, of course, the nostalgia is back in full force, and IKEA is jumping on it because they are coming out with a line of inflatable furniture. I kid you not, IKEA Canada is bringing back a line of inflatable furniture. So one of the pieces is actually called the Easy Chair, which according to IKEA Canada, the chair took decades to perfect and about 20 prototypes to master. Isn't that insane? We didn't have that luxury. Ours either blew up or it just deflated quickly. So now you got technology that took 20 different prototypes to create. So this is fancy. They say the chair arrives flat packed in a deep emerald green fabric. So not just plastic, there's fabric on this plastic chair. And it includes a foot pump, so you don't have to just blow in it like we used to. And it has passed every durability test the company runs on its own armchair. So you know it's solid. The line will be sold across Canada and online starting May 14th. So just a couple days away.

0: This report brought to you by Meaford Laundromat's first anniversary celebration. Pop over for barbecue and cold drinks on May 16th, 11 to 1 p.m.
1: Light weather update.
2: Sunny with a chance of showers later on this afternoon, high of 12. Tonight, cloudy. There are some showers in the forecast as well as a risk of a thunderstorm. Expect 10 to 15 millimeters and a low of 5. And tomorrow, cloudy and showers, high of 11.
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Elijah Woods and Jamie Fine Ain't Easy on Light 99.3. It's Anna, and today is May 12th, which officially means that the wait is now over. What am I talking about? Well, McDonald's is officially out with their K-pop Demon Hunters collaboration. That's right. So meals featured by the famous movie is there for you to enjoy. They include a 10-piece chicken McNugget meal, McShaker fries. There's also special sauces to enjoy and collectible items too. So I feel like this is just going to be such a hit. I'm sure while quantities last, but yeah, I think they're prepared. I think McDonald's is ready for this to be a hit. So yeah, get out there and enjoy. So the Demon Hunter, the K-pop Demon Hunters collab with McDonald's, officially on their menu. Happy lunch!

0: Tyler Shaw.
1: Yes, with Kiss Goodnight on Light. Hey, it's Anna. This next story is my heaven because I love dogs. And the world's largest dog pool party was had over the weekend, and it set a world record. The United Press International said that the world's largest dog pool party took place in Coral Gables, Florida. 277 dogs set a Guinness World Record when they took a dip in a kiddie pool, which is pretty incredible. I guess they had some kiddie pools all set up near each other, and all the dogs went in to cool off and have some fun. A Guinness World Records adjudicator was on hand to count the dogs to make sure that the record was set. Ah! If they ever needed a volunteer to count the dogs, I would have been happy to do it. But how fun is that? A new Guinness World Record set by

Ophelia. Taylor Swift, The Fate of Ophelia on Light. Hey, it's Anna. And don't forget, the 80s at 8. Every weeknight here on Light, you will tune in to hear the best music from the 80s. And Richard will carry you through, and it's such a good time. And they'll feature hits like this one by Bon Jovi, Living on a Prayer. And keeping with some Bon Jovi news, a biopic is actually in the works. So Universal Pictures won the bid to bring the story to theaters, which is so cool. So the project will show the band's rise from New Jersey venues, of course, into international stardom and fame. And I can't wait. Here are the boys right now.

0: Light weather update.
1: Sunny with a chance of showers later on this afternoon, high of 12. Tonight, cloudy. There are some showers in the forecast as well as a risk of a thunderstorm. Expect 10 to 15 millimeters and a low of 5. And tomorrow, cloudy and showers, high of 11.
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day on Light 99.3. It's Anna. I hope your day is going well. Well, I hope it is because we're one step closer to the weekend. Yes, long weekend this weekend. And if you're looking for something fun to do, maybe you're into puzzles. I tried puzzles during COVID, during lockdown to pass time. And my gosh, it really tests your patience. Not only does it test your patience, but they're also very addicting because you really just want to get them done. So they're a lot of fun. And if you have some puzzles laying around, mark this date down, May 23rd, because there's actually going to be a puzzle exchange happening at the Meaford Public Library. So it's taking place from 11 till 12. 12:30, May 23rd, and at 11 a.m. you bring puzzles that you'd like to exchange with somebody, and every puzzle you'll get a ticket for that said puzzle. And then at 11:30, you're going to exchange your tickets for new to you puzzles. So it's an opportunity to meet other puzzle enthusiasts like yourself and get a new puzzle or just get rid of the puzzles you have at home.

0: your favorite getting together songs. I've been waiting for a girl like you. Your favorite Things Are Good songs. Make me feel like I'm the only girl in the world. 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

Justin Bieber, Sorry on Light. Oh, I love me the Biebs. Hey, Tana, this is... There's always some interesting trends, and I don't know how they become popular, but somehow they do, and here we are with another one. It is cauliflower ear plastic surgery. This, according to Oddity Central, they say men are now getting this procedure done to look like MMA fighters. So each ear costs less than $100 to deform. The trend was started in Russia, and it's trickled over to us here. Experts, though, they warn that the procedure can cause hearing loss and infections. Yeah. You're deforming your ear, and men are getting this procedure so they can look tough. I don't know if cauliflower ears really make you look tough, but have at it if this is what you're interested in.

0: Light weather update.
1: Sunny with a chance of showers later on this afternoon, high of 12. Tonight, cloudy. There are some showers in the forecast as well as a risk of a thunderstorm. Expect 10 to 15 millimeters and a low of 5. And tomorrow, cloudy and showers, high of 11.
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Our House Madness on Light 99.3. It's Anna. And how does a nice pickle beer sound to you? Well, it is a thing, and pickle lovers are losing their minds over this collaboration with Griddle's Pickles and Pabst Blue Ribbon. They have come together to release their pickle beer. It's tangy, salty, crisp with a Pabst Blue Ribbon finish. Delicious.

0: 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I'm the problem. It's me. And everything in between.
1: And then I saw her face. I'm a believer.
0: South Georgian Bay's favorites. 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

Katy Perry, Teenage Dream on Light. It's Ann Almeida. And yeah, I don't know if you heard me mention, but yeah, she's been gushing about her boyfriend, former Prime Minister Justin Trudeau, and how he makes her feel like a giddy schoolgirl. So there she is with Teenage Dream. Very fitting for her and their relationship and what they're going through right now. Okay, on to a different story. And it's out from the Daily Mail. And they say that airlines are actually cutting prices so they can lure tourists and summer travelers. So many people, I guess, haven't been buying seats because of high costs associated with the jet fuel shortage. I think people are also scared they're going to get a flight and then that's going to happen. Anyways, travel sites have shown cheaper fares and flight bundles together. It worked for me. I booked a trip to Portugal this summer, so I guess I fell for this, but I didn't even realize. So, of course, the spike in gas prices is due to the U.S.-Iran war, so something people have been keeping in mind. But I guess if you're looking to travel, maybe check out some sites now. It could be a little cheaper than before.

Donna Lewis, I Will Love You Always Forever. On Light, it's Anna Almeida. And don't forget to pick up a Lotto Max ticket if you're feeling lucky tonight. The jackpot is at $15 million. I know it's not the $70 million that we started getting used to, and we still have yet to know who is the lucky winner or winners of that $70 million jackpot. The ticket was sold in Brampton on Friday, so we're just waiting to hear who they are or who that one person is. Some people say, oh, that's too much money if it's just one winner. Yeah, we can say that because we aren't the lucky winners. So yes, it is too much money for one person, but I'm interested to know regardless who they are or who that one person is. $70 million was sold, a Lotto Max ticket last Friday, but tonight, if you're thinking about, you know, picking up a ticket, it's at $15 million. All right, on to a different story I want to talk to you about, because Beyonce's back in the news. I don't know if you remember, but somebody had broken into a Jeep and stole hard drives with unreleased music by the singer in Atlanta while she was on tour last year in July. Well, that person has pleaded guilty today, and now they're going to jail. That is 40-year-old Kelvin Evans, and he pled guilty this morning, and now he's been sentenced to 2 years in prison. So not a lucky day for that guy.

0: Light weather update.
1: Sunny with a chance of showers later on this afternoon, high of 12. Tonight, cloudy. There are some showers in the forecast as well as a risk of a thunderstorm. Expect 10 to 15 millimeters and a low of 5. And tomorrow, cloudy and showers, high of 11.
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4: Wish I could call you last night, try to make sure you're all right. 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I found this picture on my phone, 5 hours so long. 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I'm alone learning those lessons.

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1: Last night on Light 99.3, it's Anna, and today is International Nurses Day and also National Hospital Day. So to those who work on those front lines for us, we thank you so much. We know it's not easy, and a new report really shines the light on things because Ontario ER wait times have actually surged over the last 5 years, and that's because hospitals are facing a growing funding crisis. So the Canadian Centre for Policy Alternative, they found that 90% of patients actually wait now about 4.5 hours to see a doctor just in the ER, which is 4.5. Usually I've spent more than that, but that seems to be the average wait time right now, which is 2.5 hours more than just 5 years ago. So yeah, to those again who work in hospitals, those nurses who help us, oh my goodness, we thank you so very much for all that you do for us.

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Moonlight. Hey, it's Anna. I'm going to get right to it. If you've ever been through a breakup, you know that they're tough. And if you've been through a divorce, yeah, some can be pretty messy. And some will even say who you marry is not who you end up divorcing. So with that being said, JDSerpa.com, who they give out legal advice to people, it's online. Anyways, they are saying that now people are getting social media clauses put into their divorce agreements. Basically, the clauses just state that neither of the people in question going through the divorce can talk about their divorce or their kids online in a negative manner. So it's basically there to protect you. So one spouse can't go on and bash you, can't post pictures of the kids, can't put any confidential information on there. So I don't know, maybe something to consider if you ever want to get a social media clause put into

0: Light weather update.
1: Sunny with a chance of showers later on this afternoon, high of 12. Tonight, cloudy. There are some showers in the forecast as well as a risk of a thunderstorm. Expect 10 to 15 millimeters and a low of 5. And tomorrow, cloudy and showers, high of 11.
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Hey, it's Anna. And if you love meatballs and you like Pringles, this next collaboration is going to put a smile on your face because Sporked says Italian meatball Pringles are hitting store shelves. So the chips will have hints of meat, basil, and tomato notes.

Serena Ryder, Stampa on Leidos and Almeida. And Starbucks, don't forget, they have officially launched their summer menu. So the new refreshers on the menu feature tropical flavors like passion fruit. There's going to be some new energy drinks on there, a new unicorn cake pop, and returning favorites like cool lime. Well, you know where you'll find me after work.

Olivia Dean, Man I Need on Light. Happy Tuesday. It's May 12th. It's Anna, and I hope the sun is shining. Ah, we're so close to the weekend. You can just taste it. I'm just going to put that out there. Also, big congratulations is in order for Jamie Foxx. He is going to be a dad again, this according to reports. So the 58-year-old comedian actor is expecting his first with his current girlfriend. They've been on and off for the last few years, but she is said to be further along in the pregnancy, so that's super exciting. And Jamie is already a dad to two daughters from previous relationships, and Elise, who's 17, and Corinne, who's 32. So maybe we'll see if he'll be a girl dad or if he'll get a boy, but regardless, congratulations. Soon to be dad again, Jamie Foxx.

0: Light weather update.
1: Sunny with a chance of showers later on this afternoon, high of 12. Tonight, cloudy. There are some showers in the forecast as well as a risk of a thunderstorm. Expect 10 to 15 millimeters and a low of 5. And tomorrow, cloudy and showers, high of 11.
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Loud Luxury, Love No More on the Light 99.3. Hey, it's Anna, and you are invited to the Keep Refillery Meaford's 5th birthday party. That's right, it's a celebration. It's happening Saturday, May 23rd. It's from 10 till 5 p.m. at the Keep Refillery in Meaford. Everybody is welcome to come. They're going to have some sweet treats in store, so you can enjoy those while you look around and take in everything. 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

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I think I want to marry you. 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We are never, ever, ever getting back together. 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

Clarkson, Stronger on Light. Happy Tuesday. It's Anna Almeida. And guess what's making its comeback here in Canada, or looking to anyways? Dunkin' Donuts. They are looking to set up shop here with hundreds of new stores nationwide. So Foodtastic, the company behind Second Cup, they say that the first Dunkin' location is expected to open sometime between later this year, so late 2026 and early 2027. So we just don't know where this said location will be, but I guess we'll have to wait and see.

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1: Light weather update.
2: Sunny with a chance of showers later on this afternoon, high of 12. Tonight, cloudy. There are some showers in the forecast as well as a risk of a thunderstorm. Expect 10 to 15 millimeters and a low of 5. And tomorrow, cloudy and showers, high of 11.
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Hey, it's Anna. That was Queen with Crazy Little Thing Called Love. And keeping with the love feel, all right? We are 1 month away exactly from the FIFA World Cup kickoff in Toronto. And Toronto's public health, I don't know if you heard, I mentioned it earlier, but in case this is new to you, they're going to be giving away free soccer-inspired condoms at City Sexual Health Clinic. So we know those condoms were so popular during the Olympics, so now they're doing that for free as well here during the World Cup. Better safe than sorry. Also, some hockey action tonight. We got the Buffalo Sabres taking on the Montreal Canadiens at home at the Bell Center. Puck drops at 7. Also at 7 is Game 4 for the Kitchener Rangers. They're taking on the Barrie Colts. They could sweep the series and become the champions tonight. But regardless, it's going to be a lot of hockey action, and we're excited for all of it.

your favorites growing up. I'm walking on sunshine. Your favorite new favorites. Oh my, my, you're taking me out of the ordinary. And everything in between. I can't stop the feeling. South Georgian Bay's favorites. Light 99.3.

See ya, Chandelier. Dave Krimlin here. I know it's still early in the week, but I am so looking forward to this weekend, the unofficial kickoff to summer, the long weekend ahead. Got to get some ice, got to get some propane. I got my list going here. I'm going to check it off as we go. And oh, yeah.

Brittany, Baby One More Time on Light. Dave Krillman here. Well, it's garage sale season, seeing more and more of them pop up. And I thought, you know, it's kind of fun to check them out. Sometimes you'll find a little gem. But as far as doing a garage sale, never again. I can still remember the last two garage sales we had, and it was it's got to be over 15 years ago, and all the work and preparation, and we actually priced items one year and put little stickers on each one, had everything lined up in the hallway, and then loaded everything out to the driveway, put all our junk on the front lawn, and waited for the masses to come and take it away. And oh no. And then at the end of the day, our rule was it doesn't come back in the house, so it would go to donations, which is a great thing. It's a win-win. But all the effort and all the work, no thank you. Not to haggle over 25 cents over a dollar lamp.

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3: Sunny with a chance of showers later on this afternoon, high of 12. Tonight, cloudy. There are some showers in the forecast as well as a risk of a thunderstorm. Expect 10 to 15 millimeters and a low of 5. And tomorrow, cloudy and showers, high of 11.
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11: 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And the star-studded lineup has been announced at the Stonebridge Wasaga Beach Blues Festival this year, September 18th to 20th. And that's some of what's happening as we spring forward. I'm J.D. Moffitt.
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Jade Lamack running home on Light 99.3. Dave Kirlman here. While you're running around this weekend, make sure you take some time out to drop by Meaford's Laundromat and celebrate their first anniversary with them. It's this Saturday from 11 a.m. Drop by for a barbecue, cold drinks, and more as Mark and Lynn celebrate a year of keeping Meaford clean. That's this Saturday at 11 a.m.

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Santana, Rob Thomas, Smooth on Light. Dave Krillman here. I've been obsessing about this coming weekend. Going to be a very busy weekend, actually. I have a lot of things to do. I am, I like to talk about getting out and cutting my lawn. Well, I haven't done it yet, and now it's a field, so I'm going to have to get like a harvester or something to get back there. I might have to bale some hay. It's just getting so long, I know. I didn't want to do it last weekend because of Mother's Day, and the only time I had was an hour on Sunday, so I didn't want to be that guy mowing the lawn on Mother's Day. So that is what's going on, and yeah, I got lots of stuff to do, but looking forward to it, and you know what? The May long weekend is absolutely fantastic. It's just so much fun to see everybody out. Get out. All the barbecues set up and people hanging out and just get into that summer vibe.

0: Light weather update.
1: Sunny with a chance of showers later on this afternoon, high of 12. Tonight, cloudy. There are some showers in the forecast as well as a risk of a thunderstorm. Expect 10 to 15 millimeters and a low of 5. And tomorrow, cloudy and showers, high of 11.
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First time out camping for a lot of people for the season. Are we getting all the gear ready and organized? You know, one of the coolest things a couple of years ago, I was walking through a campsite and I heard Light 99.3 on, and people were just listening and had it on, listening on iHeartRadio or light99.3.ca. 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Why not?

0: just as much.
1: Delaney Jane, Virginia to Vegas, just as much on Light. Dave Creelman here. Are you a fan of Wordle? Do you know I am completely addicted to it? And this all happened over the pandemic. Got into it and went, yeah, this is kind of fun. I just love word games like that. So I play it every day. And I'm not the only one, obviously. I mean, New York Times bought it from the guy who created it. And now there's going to be a Wordle game show coming to your television. Executive producer is Jimmy Fallon of The Tonight Show, and he's going to put it all together, and your host will be Savannah Guthrie. And it's going to kick off on NBC. They are expecting a broadcast hit, The Wordle Game Show on TV, coming soon. I love it. Should be a lot of fun. Actually, now that I think about it, this could actually work. And obviously, they've put some thought into it. But yeah, another game. The other one I like is Connections. I wonder if they'll work that out somehow.

Huntrix Golden on Light. Dave Creelman here. Personal question time. Oh, aren't they fun? Hey, have you ever lied in a job interview or on your resume? I don't know how people think they can get away with that in this day and age with fact-checking and the internet. I mean, you can check anything instantly. However, people do it. 36% of people admit to lying during a job interview. 43% of Gen Zers admit to lying, compared to 39% millennials and 31% Gen Xers. Only 18% of baby boomers said they lied in a job interview. Just over a third admit to stretching the truth about their AI expertise. And only 2 in 10 have used AI in real time during a live interview. What? A live interview? People have used AI to help their responses. Wow, that must be like an online interview or something where you're just looking on your phone on the side. Anyway, that just blows me away. 36% of job seekers have added a skill they plan to learn later. Okay, that's okay. You say, you know what? I hadn't started it yet, but I'm going to. Yes, brain surgery. I've got it down. I'm going to learn that. But lying in a job interview, I don't know how people do it and get away with it with today's fact-checking abilities. But apparently, if you have ever, you're not alone.

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2: Cloudy tonight, good chance for showers and a thunderstorm overnight, and some accumulation too, 10 to 15 millimeters possible, low of 5. Tomorrow, cloudy with a chance for showers and a high of 11. Thursday, cloudy and 12.
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9: 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And the star-studded lineup has been announced at the Stonebridge Wasaga Beach Blues Festival this year, September 18th to 20th. And that's some of what's happening as we spring forward. I'm J.D. Moffitt.
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Dave Krillman here. It's coming up July 11th. 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

Bruno Mars locked out of heaven on Light. Dave Creelman here. I am not a big fan of corporate speak. I like just saying, you know, talking normal so people actually understand you. And I don't know where it came to be that we started using the phrase gentle reminder. Like, we don't want to offend you by saying you got to do this because it's your job. A gentle reminder. Well, here's a gentle reminder. We've got the long weekend coming up, and I'm just reminding myself to remind you to remind me that you might want to check for gas in the lawnmower if you need it, or propane in the barbecue if you're not hardwired up or hooked up at home. All those things that always happen last minute. I mean, you can get the ice, you can get the beverages, you can get the food closer to the weekend, but just give yourself some extra time and don't get stuck. I know, but I've seen the lineups. The day of Saturday comes around and, yeah, you're waiting for propane. But again, just a gentle reminder.

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2: Cloudy tonight, good chance for showers and a thunderstorm overnight, and some accumulation too, 10 to 15 millimeters possible, low of 5. Tomorrow, cloudy with a chance for showers and a high of 11. Thursday, cloudy and 12.
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Flight 99.3 Roxette The Look. Dave Krillin here. Are you still in with the hockey? Well, Habs tonight, game four. They lead the Sabres 2-1. Now, for some, Sabres are a Southern Ontario team. You know, after the Leafs bow out for an early golf season, you know, some start watching the Sabres. Some will not watch the Habs if they're Ontario or Toronto fans or Western fans. However, you know what? Such a good year for Montreal this year. You got to watch them, got to root for them. And, well, they're playing tonight.

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Justin Timberlake, Can't Stop This Feeling on Light. Dave Krillman here. Well, tonight's the night. Oh, I've been looking forward to this, and it's going to be very nice to see. I'm talking about The Life and Times of Martin Short. Life is Short. It's on Netflix tonight, and he's got to be, well, I'm pretty sure he's one of my favorite people of all time. Just the funniest guy. I've loved his character since I was a kid in Second City and Saturday Night Live. He's so funny. Still to this day, touring with Steve Martin, and they've got an act together. He's just so, he brings so much joy to so many people, and he's had such a tragic life and loss, and we're going to hear all about that tonight. It's on Netflix, starts tonight, and I've been really looking forward to it. One of my favorite people, just makes me laugh so much, and just thought I'd pass that along because it's on tonight, and it starts tonight anyway. You can watch it anytime, but finally available. I've been looking forward to seeing the biopic and Life and Times of Martin Short. Life is Short. It's on tonight.

Something Breakfast at Tiffany's on Light. Dave Grillman here. Earlier, I was telling you a story, and I used the phrase gentle reminder and caught myself saying that because I was actually joking, so I don't like that. Just talk normal. Just, you know, why do you have to say things like that? Got me thinking about some corporate speak, and I looked up some of the most common and most annoying. And warning, these might be triggering words, but I figure now at this late time in the day, you'll be all right. You're on your way home. You can take a break from work, but just thought I would bring this up and bring a couple to your attention. You may have heard these before. Circle back, which basically means just, you know, go away, do something, and come back with what you found out. Synergy, they say, misused, means simple teamwork. Viewed as pretentious, empty form of collaboration. Low-hanging fruit, well, that's mostly a sales thing, but I get that. Bandwidth, technical term for internet speed, now used for time, capacity, energy, and your workload. Touch base, just talk, just catch, you know, come back, circle back, I almost said, yeah. Leverage, use or utilize, move the needle. Cliched way of saying make a difference. Are there any of these triggering? I don't think outside the box. That has to be one of the oldest and original, and I get it, but there's got to be a better way. Maybe one day at work, the corporate world will all speak normally again.

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2: Cloudy tonight, good chance for showers and a thunderstorm overnight, and some accumulation too, 10 to 15 millimeters possible, low of 5. Tomorrow, cloudy with a chance for showers and a high of 11. Thursday, cloudy and 12.
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6: 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And the star-studded lineup has been announced at the Stonebridge Wasaga Beach Blues Festival this year, September 18th to 20th. And that's some of what's happening as we spring forward. I'm J.D. Moffitt.
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Marky Mark and the Funky Bunch, Good Vibrations on Light. Dave Creelman here, having so much fun with these corporate speaks. We were talking about phrases that are still used today and many overused, and I was suggesting that a lot of them are triggering words. You hear them and you go, oh, reminds you of someone or sometime at work, maybe current job or former job, or just looking forward to speaking with people who speak normally. Well, anyway, I thought I'd throw in a couple more here. Circle back, like that one, that's very common, widely considered most annoying phrase, just means, you know, come back, or we'll promise to come back and revisit. I don't know, I guess there are different ways to say it. Let's meet again. How about that? Synergy, that was a big one. Move the needle, a cliched way of saying make a difference or achieve measurable results. Move the needle. And this one I've never heard. I don't partake in a lot of corporate speak, but boil the ocean. This is pretty cool. Attempting an impossible task, or ping me, send me a message, and put a pin in it. Postpone a discussion. I've heard that in a different context, but some more corporate speak. That's it. I'll leave you alone. I won't trigger you anymore.

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1: Cloudy tonight. Good chance for showers and a thunderstorm overnight, and some accumulation too. 10 to 15 millimeters possible. Low of 5. Tomorrow, cloudy with a chance for showers and a high of 11. Thursday, cloudy and 12.
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6: 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Come say hi at 6th and High.
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Good evening, Dave Krillman here. This part of your day is supported by Black Rose Entertainment with great shows at Midland Cultural Center and at Meaford Hall. 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

Sean Mendez, Something Big on Light. Dave Krillman here, just thinking again about the weekend coming up. I'm making a list of things to do because this is traditionally the weekend when I start to, clean out the garage a bit, get all the summer furniture out. No, I haven't done that yet. And, mow the lawn and do all that kind of stuff. I'm going to do some extra trimming and pruning and this and that. But it's also reminding me that we have a lot of stuff that needs to be pared down and, well, donated, recycled, you know, so somebody else can make use of it. Here's the thing, and I have a working theory. In a relationship, I believe that there's one person who loves to hang on to stuff and the other doesn't care and would like to get rid of some stuff. Maybe that's just my situation. Is this a situation for you? Now here, it's come to the point where I can't just go into the garage and take away and throw out whatever I want this weekend. I need spousal approval. And I'm thinking I'm not alone on that. It would be far easier if you could just go, yep, no, get rid of that, and that. So we work together. We've agreed to work together, and it works out very well. But I'm just saying, is this the case for you? Because I was just thinking, I'm already planning ahead, thinking, ooh, nope, can't throw that out. That's on my job list for this weekend still. Looking forward to the long weekend.

Well, with the long weekend coming up, kicking off road trip season, maybe you're going camping, maybe you're going to the friends, maybe you're going to open the cottage, maybe you're helping a friend open their cottage. That's a great thing to do, by the way, if you want to get an invite on the hot summer July day. Road trip pop quiz, according to Hertz Rent-A-Car, here are some of the top argument makers. What do you think they are? Well, bathroom stops comes in at number 5, partners driving skills at 4, traffic at 3, noisy, naughty children, number 2, and the number 1 thing that causes some disagreements, perhaps, and arguments is getting lost or asking for directions. I've got one to add to that. This happened not too long ago. I was driving my wife to the airport, which for me is, okay, we leave at this time, the traffic is such, and we should get there at this time, want to get you there on time, it's very important you get to the airport on time, and as we were leaving, said, oh, by the way, I have to make a stop, meeting someone to pick up a Facebook Marketplace thing. I said, what? And I tried not to look at her like perhaps they'd lost their mind. But no, that in fact happened. And fortunately, it went smoothly. So there's another thing to add to things that may cause an argument on your road trip.

0: yourself. Light weather update.
1: Cloudy tonight, good chance for showers and a thunderstorm overnight, and some accumulation too, 10 to 15 millimeters possible, low of 5. Tomorrow, cloudy with a chance for showers and a high of 11. Thursday, cloudy and 12.
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5: 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And the star-studded lineup has been announced at the Stonebridge Wasaga Beach Blues Festival this year, September 18th to 20th. And that's some of what's happening as we spring forward. I'm J.D. Moffitt.
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Showers and thunderstorms possible into the evening. Great night to maybe watch a movie. I'm going to watch the Martin Short biopic, Life is Short. That's on Netflix tonight.

Good evening, Dave Creelman here on Light. I was just looking at this, and it's funny that this came up because I was just also thinking of grabbing a few things on the way home. A couple groceries and maybe some snacks. Might watch a movie tonight. I don't know. We'll see what happens. Well, this came up and said if you want to cut back on the consumption or the calories, don't snack away while you're watching TV. This university study found snackers have a hard time realizing they're full when focusing on other things. So the more our brains lock in on one thing, especially watching TV, the less it's able to tell us when we should stop eating. But that's kind of the fun of it, isn't it? Well, no, really, though. I mean, I've been guilty of that for a long time. And I'll take chips off the list. Okay, I'll put something healthy. No, I'm putting the chips back on.

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2: Cloudy tonight, good chance for showers and a thunderstorm overnight, and some accumulation too, 10 to 15 millimeters possible, low of 5. Tomorrow, cloudy with a chance for showers and a high of 11. Thursday, cloudy and 12.
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